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We are the strangest couple of blokes who ever lived. Set up the video cameras, and we shoot any private

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I sleep soaking wet, and the worms eat my bread.

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1: My darling, I want you to know on this beautiful moonlit night, wherever you are, it makes no difference with me with whom you may be with. Baby, I still say from the bottom of my heart that there is

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It's that easy.

blood. 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The hollow cane clicked like ever after. Its shadow

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3: I think this is awfully good.

You know something? I really cannot believe that. Would You Believe is the band called Europe. If you remember the 1980s, they had that massive hit, The Final Countdown. They have a brand new album out in September. Would you believe it? And from that, this is One on One. Well, it's very good morning, or good afternoon, good evening. Actually, it's morning. It's Radio Signal Breakfast. It's the 10th of June, 2026. I'm Keith Rogers. Hope you're keeping fit and well. My voice is slightly croaky compared to how it used to be. I've been struggling with it the last few days, but I don't think you give a monkeys about that, do you, really? Oh, Europe, One on One on Radio Signal. Start off with the Australian band that made a fortune by sounding very, very similar to AC/DC. Airborne, The Life After Death, The Last Plane Out. And if you're planning to go to the World Cup in America, I think you need to get over there quickly. Maybe it will be The Last Plane Out, I don't know. Sandwiched in the middle of a three-track cigarette. I believe it came from the album The Last Broadcast from the Dubs. I remember seeing them in Perry Park in Birmingham a few years ago. In the pouring rain it was. Very good they were too. And the track here there was pounding. Anyway, hope you're keeping fit and well because the airwaves of the world. Many thanks to everybody during the last 12 hours of live broadcast from the lightship Jenny Bainton in Hollingwood Harbour. Don't forget, everyone, the team from Radio Signal will be back live from the lightship at 6 o'clock this evening. I hope you. Rogers here on the air chair with Signal. And don't forget, if you'd like to get in touch, it's at Keith at

very, very good it is too. It's a brand new release. Actually, it's a double A-side that will be released on July the 17th from the Fields of Dawn, featuring Kathleen Turner Overdrive. Now, that is a magnificent name, isn't it? Kathleen Turner Overdrive with the Fields of Dawn and We Were Young. All proceeds to the from this song will be donated to the Love, Hope, Strength Cancer Foundation that was co-formed by the late Mike Peters of The Alarm. Of course, Mike passed away in April 2025. Fields of Dawn were formed by Tim Dolvin in Reading in 2020 to raise funds for various charity organisations, cancer charities. No doubt that's a song we're going to be dipping back in over the last month, or the next month, I should say, on Radio Super. So stay tuned for that. Before that, we travelled over to Sweden. A brand new single release from Stone Silk. StoneSilk.se for more information. Hailing to the Water. We always hail to the water from the Lordship Jenny Benton, you know, Radio Seagull. We've been here a long time. Stone Silk, by the way, they fit the space between the alternative rock, grunge and metal. Stone Silk on Radio Seagull. Hailing to the Water. Brand new releases, a few classic tracks, including we're going back a long, long time. Do you remember the days when Roger Hodgson left Supertramp to release a magnificent solo album from which this particular track emanated across the airwaves of the world many, many times at a time? The full-length version of Roger Hodgson Sleeping with the Enemy, I Had a Dream, on Radio Seagull.

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Yes. Now that is a golden classic if I ever heard one, to be honest with you. It's one of those days when from the original vinyl version, the CD copy was, shall we say, created into stereo with massive separations from the two channels. I'll be perfectly honest with you. last Saturday I went to something called the Bearwood Shuffle in Old Woods Park in Bearwood, not too far away from Birmingham. They had a record and CD store, and I came across that CD because I'd heard Love and that track, Alone Again All, but very little else of anything that Arthur Lee had recorded, so I must have a listen to the rest of that album and found it was electronically enchanted, shall we say. Funny what it was too, of course, the Peace of Love in America at that time, everybody thinks it was San Francisco, but Los Angeles was heavily included with people like Arthur Love. Radio single from the lightship Jenny Bainton, and before that, that classic track from Roger Hodgson. He had a dream. Maybe he had a dream that England would win the World Cup starting in a few days, shall we say. Or maybe the Netherlands, what do you think? It's Keith at RadioSingle.com.

That's interesting. We are waiting for that day. I think the England supporters over the years have been waiting a long, long time since 1966. What is that song from Three Lions Roar? We are England. It's the best team we have ever seen. I'm not really too sure about that. I must admit, I do like looking back at some of the details and publicity with some of the teams that are qualifying for the World Cup. I like the Norwegian team. They had a photo shoot dressed as Vikings. Oh, very good indeed. Going back a few more tracks as requested from last week's featured album. A couple more from the album Lake, from the album 4. Reunited after 50 years, this is A City of Silence on Radio Seagull.

And he's the rather loud roar from Five Finger Death Punch on Radio Signal across the world's internet. The Eye of the Storm. Have a search on their website for tour details in 2026. 8 minutes towards the top of the hour. Before that, we heard two tracks from the brand new album from Lake. The album is called Four. We heard The City of Silence and It's Can't Go On in My Life. More tracks from them during the second hour of the programme. Don't forget, online all day on Radio Signal until we go back to the lightship Jenny Brington overnight for the live programmes at 8 o'clock today, 9 o'clock in Central Europe. Of course, it's the one only Mark Miller. At 10 o'clock, it's Bill Everett and Technical of Dreams. 12 o'clock, Rick Marks. And 2 o'clock in the afternoon, it's the one and only Seagull Country. Always well worth listening. Today is presented by Dave Fox. Dave has taken over from Stevie Gordon, who's now retired. And it's Seagull Country Music at its best, presented by Dave Fox this afternoon at 2. That's 3 o'clock in Central Europe. Brand new from Kieran Quigley on Radio Seagull. Now, this is very good indeed. Is this a problem, darling? I know, that's the title of the song, you know.

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So what are we going to do? We're going to go over to Texas, United States of America, an artist you may not have heard before. She's a musician extraordinaire, composer of jazz, funk and rock, mixed all together. 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And this is Let's Agree to Love on Radio Seagull, taking you to the top of the next hour.

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Going back to the year of 1969, a long, long time ago, Jethro Tull and Living in the Past. Do you remember watching Jethro Tull on the television many, many years ago? Just to stand on one leg, wearing his codpiece, playing a flute. Very, very eccentric, a very, very good musician as well, too. Well, it's very good, good morning, welcome to the second hour of Radio Single Breakfast. I'm Keith Rogers. Hope you're keeping fit and well. As always, if you'd like to get in touch, it's at keith@radiosignal.com. I'll be trying to get my voice back. It's been croaking, sneezing and blubbering all over the last week. But feeling a bit better now, shall we say. Now, here in the Birmingham studio, sending things over to the Lordship Jenny Bajan during the daytime. Don't forget, overnight, during the evening and overnight, we are live from the Lordship Jenny Bajan Horium Harbour. Well worth listening to, I must admit. I'm Keith Rogers. And we started off with that classic. Everybody want to hear that track again. Yet another new release from Xandria on Radio Signal, The Shannon's Home. Can't wait to hear a new album. And then Perfection at its Best, going back anyway 13, 14 years, my memory serves me right. Within Temptation on Radio Signal, featuring Tarja. And What About Us? Oh, What About Us indeed. How would you believe? This is Europe. And the Cult of Ignorance on Radio Signal.

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1: I didn't think I'd ever say this, but I'm sick of the pub. It's just the same old faces saying the same old stuff. I'm sick of going work all day, even when it ain't bad pay. I'm fed up, it's boring. 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Am I getting old? So I keep getting told, bring back the 3510 and never bring up AI again. The future's bright, the future's orange, the future's scary.

I didn't think I'd ever say this, but it's all too much. We're losing touch. We never talk. Heads in our phones too much. But it was fine before. Okay, I'm a dinosaur. At least now we recycle more. Or so I thought. Remember the days of pissing your paper round wage up the wall with your mates at a gritty arcade? Them days are no more. The future's now. The future's here. The future's f***ing bonkers. Let's get one thing clear. I don't want a Tesla. I don't want to know.

as we rock across the airwaves of the world. Ah, a couple of tracks, so very, very controversial, very, very original in their own right. That's a brand new one from King Dumb on Radio Seagull. And would you believe that was weird? He's hails from Sweden, garage and hip hop and urban, etc., etc. But he's well known in Birmingham for playing 3-hour banger music sets. And you can find him on Facebook, on X, on Instagram. And I am King Dumb. Radio Seagull from the Lightship, Jenny Bainton, and Keith Rogers. We start off with a tremendous track from Europe. Do you remember the Final Countdown? Well, that's a new one from Europe. The Cult of Ignorance from their forthcoming album that's out in September. And then sandwich in the middle and a three-track cigarette. Had a bit of correspondence from the band over the last couple of weeks. Good to hear from you, lads. A help and rest that I call Dogs Don't Deal on Radio Seagull. And Be Less Jeff. I must admit, I like the lyrics of that particular song. Oh, yes. You know something? There's a major football tournament starting tomorrow.

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Can you just imagine when that song was actually first released many, many years ago? It was not far away from the time when England actually won the World Cup the first time, a generation ago. The Small Faces on Radio Seagull and a lazy Sunday afternoon before that, Behind the Goals and the Unforgiven Shakers with Come On England, and all proceeds from that particular track will go to various charities across the United Kingdom. Radio Seagull from the Lightship, Jenny Bainter. This is Rogers sending his own from the Birmingham studio with a brand new one from the United States of America artist Billy Spanton on Seagull. And the white clouds are coming. Oh, yeah, I know they are, looking outside. It might be raining again in a minute.

makes you wonder, doesn't it? You look at time, you think, we will never be young again. That's a very, very interesting lyrical song, is it? Running one from Shinedown on Radio Seagull. And you again. Instant nostalgia when you think of the lyrics we started off with. You're from an artist I've never heard before, Billy Spanton on Radio Seagull. The White Clouds Are Coming. And you can find Billy Spanton, billyspanton.com, on Facebook, Billy-Spanton. And sandwich in the middle of the three-track segues you could often do on the Rogers Programme, all the way from Denmark, from their sixth album, The Balancing Act. Vinyl Floor on Radio Seagull, and Tell the World It's Happened. It's certainly happened. It's almost 45 minutes into the programme. At the top of the next hour, it's the one and only Mike Menner on Radio Seagull with another 2 hours of excellent music. In the meantime, as we go back once again to the album 4 from the band Lake, and this is

know that's certainly a track that I've run with over the last few weeks. A New York based band, Black Pearl, on Radio Seagull, and that was new from them sometime around midnight. And before that, two tracks on this week's featured album from the German band Lake, reunited after 50 years apart. The album's called Fool You Heard, I Wish I Was a Sailor. And then before that, their brand new single, Hey Sam. Well, that's just about it from yours truly, Keith Roberts. Oh, by the way, if you are near the Harlingen area next weekend, and also throughout the weekends in June, the radio ship Jenny Bennington is open for a few hours a day for have a walk around, say hello, have a talk round to everybody, a tour around the radio ship. Have a look at our website for further details. Don't forget, we are commercial free, which gives us the opportunity to play one more track for you now on the top of the next hour. A bonus track, shall we say. What are we going to do? We're going to play out with yet another of the World Cup themed songs relating to England. This one is Bristol based band Chandra, who we played quite a lot over the station over the last few years. Their brand new single is their rendition of the classic Messen Dorna, in brackets, We Will Win. We will just have to see about that, won't we? I'll see you next week. Yeah.

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0: That's Justin Davies out of Perth in West Australia and his second release as The Tortured Souls, No Tomorrows, and it finds Davies reflecting on the fragility of life, urging listeners to remember the importance of living in the moment. Hello, I'm Mike Manner. Welcome along, and it's our thanks to Keith Rogers for the past couple of hours on Radio Seagull.
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0: And now the emerging Australian singer, songwriter and producer Jagger Leith with his deeply personal new single, Why, a heartfelt indie pop release capturing the emotional fallout of a relationship breakdown and the lingering questions that remain after love fades.

Steen and Sideways. And of course, Steen's journey into music has been shaped by a background in both acting and performance growing up in Broome in West Australia before shifting his creative focus to songwriting at the age of 18. And before that, we had Queenie and Whirlwind. And Queenie is the Trash Queen alter ego of Melbourne musician Elise Tredford. And she's a fearless performer who wears a heart on her sleeve. And opening up that bracket, Jack Elise and

0: And now for Mark Wilkinson, an English-Australian singer-songwriter who was born in England, but his family later immigrated to Singapore and then on to Australia. This is a track of his called Human Beings.
1: Though I was not born here, don't share the language, will you take my hand? Divided history,

0: Loose Fit and Bittersweet Excess. And Loose Fit is an Australian pop music group that's gained attention for the unique blend of experimental music and post-punk influences. They've been influenced by the Talking Heads and the B-52s. And before that, Anna Sky, a Los Angeles-based pop singer known for her dreamy cinematic vocals and rising presence in the music industry. A track of hers called Boulevard Dreams. And opening up the bracket, another Australian singer-songwriter by the name of Mark Wilkinson and Human Beings.
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0: And I guess it's time right now for a little bit of nostalgia. On this day back in 1966, Janis Joplin plays her first live gig with Big Brother and the Holding Company at Avalon Ballroom in San Francisco, California.

way back to 1966 on Radio Seagull, starting that bracket off, Big Brother and the Holding Company featuring Janis Joplin and Blind Man, and they started their first live gig at the Avalon Ballroom in San Francisco in that year. Then out of the same year, we had the Beatles and Rain featured experimental studio tricks of slowed down bass and drum tracks and backwards vocals in the fade out. And then we had the Mamas or the Poppers, who rewarded a gold record for Monday Monday. Radio Seagull, and now for Andy Smith, who was originally Bristol-born, now living in South Australia, and a track of his called No Way Home.

salesman for Melbourne's pop sweetheart Ivor is a distinctive songwriter, producer, and multi-instrumentalist who's handcrafted a colourful and bubbly world in which the songs are equally intimate as they are playful. And a track of hers called Telepathic Twin Flame, and before that, Breakfast Road out of Sydney, and My Girl is Smoking Hot. And starting that bracket off, Hayley Smith and

And now for Molly, Emma Elizabeth McCormick, who was born in Sheffield, UK, back in 1996, goes under the name now of Gia Ford, and she's known for her atmospheric storytelling, cinematic production, and shape-shifting vocal style. This is a new track of hers called I Guess My Time Has Come.

And rocking up a little, that's the Toronto-based alternative rock singer, songwriter, guitarist and producer, Saint Duval. And a track of his called Will You also features Harley Olivia. And before that, Steve Jinsky is a Newcastle-upon-Tyne musician known for acoustic folk-influenced songwriting, solo work and his duo, Jinsky. And a track of his called Roller Coaster. And starting that, back it off, Kia Ford and My Time Has Come.

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0: 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And it's a high-energy remake of the classic Johnny Cash and June Carter duet.
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0: And let's hope your ears are all with it, because next up is the Coastal Fire Department's Come Together. It's the lead single from their upcoming album, Bonfire of Fevered Egos, and it marks a heavier, more urgent sound for the Guernsey alternative rock band.

song built around devotion, longing, and that slightly obsessive "Can't Get You Out of My Head," Jay Keys and "Mad About You," and then ending that bracket, Judith Owen along with Joe Bonamassa and "Mind Is on Vacation." And that particular track appears on Judith Owen album "Suit Yourself."

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1: Some of the Australian country music, and that's James Keith and a heartfelt country rock track of Cruel Game that explores the emotional strain of long-distance love, outside judgment, and the choice to stay committed even when others doubt the relationship.

0: Tim Morris turning releases on Radio Seagull. And that was the artist, producer and drummer of Music Caller and Cosway Girls. And before that, Bachelor Girl, Blowing Away, featuring Tommy Emmanuel on guitar and Ella Hooper.
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0: And right now, I'll play three album tracks out of 1975, yes, 51 years old, and I'll play one track from each album. First off, Paul Simon, off the album Still Crazy After All These Years, and God at Last.

three album tracks out of 1975, and starting that bracket off, Paul Simon off the album Still Crazy After All These Years and Gone At Last. Then we had Katie Lyde, the fourth studio album by the American rock band Steely Dan, and Black Friday. Then in that bracket off, The Who by Numbers, the seventh studio album by The Who, and However Much I Boo.

0: seagulls.
1: And of course, in the northern hemisphere, we're into summer, and down where I am, it's winter. Anyway, talking about summer, Billy Thorpe is an Australian rock musician, best known for his group Billy Thorpe and the Aztecs, one of the loudest groups ever in Australia. Talking about loud. And this is a track of his out of 1975, and it's Almost Summer.
2: It's almost summer, and I can almost feel that sweet sunshine.

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1: And a couple more new Australian releases on Radio Seagull, and that's Ziggy Albert, and I'm going to be 500 Miles, an acoustic-style cover of the classic 1988 song by the Proclaimers. And then we had Sunburnt, a song by the Australian indie pop artist Lottie McLeod. The track uses sunburn as a metaphor for emotional hurt and the lingering marks left by a toxic relationship. Opening up that bracket out of 1975, Billy Thorpe, and It's Almost Summer. The Dim Mob, an Aboriginal hip-hop group from the APY lands in northern South Australia, known for being the first artist to rap in the Pitjantjatjara language, and they've become one of the most influential First Nations music acts in Australia, blending hip-hop with cultural identity, education and activism. And this is a track of theirs called Break Bread.

point in walking around with resent in our hearts, especially if you're out here saying that you've forgiven someone but you're really still holding it in on the inside. It shows you don't even know what forgiveness really means. Forgiveness is for us, it's not for them. Side tricky.

say. That's Dim Mob, the Aboriginal hip-hop group from the APY lands in northern South Australia, and Break Bread. And that's it for me for this Wednesday. Let's hope you have a great week, whatever you may be doing, and we'll see you again in 7 days' time on Radio Seagull. And while others talk, we play music, and this is our bonus track of the album Cosmos Factory, Creedence Clearwater Revival and Ramble Tamble. 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

Matthew and Son by Cat Stevens, of course. So, the song has been inspired by one of Stevens's girlfriends at the time, who, according to him, was working for a big firm, and that he didn't like that she had to spend so much time of her time working. And that was a form of social commentary about people being slaves to other people. The title took inspiration from his tailor, Henry Matthews, who made suits for him, and thought up the story of the worker who is the main character in the song. I wonder what Henry Matthews made of that.

this is Bill Everett with Technicolor Dreams. Over the next 2 hours, we have some fabulous, rare and unfamiliar bands from the 1960s and beyond. But this really isn't an oldie show, because to many of you, this will be new and exciting music. The music that laid down the foundations of progressive rock.

And in this first 60 minutes, we've got tracks by Q65, The Hobby Shop, George Bean, The Brotherhood, and The Uniques, as there is more to music than hits alone. And right now, Public Nuisance.

Syndicate of Sound, who came from San Jose, and The Wonderful Little Girl. Plus, we also heard Once Upon a Hill by Aardvark, a UK progressive rock band whose style was eclectic and combined Canterbury stylisms along with more eclectic fare in the manner of Gracious or Jethro Tull. We also heard The Underdogs, a five-piece group from Grosse Pointe, Michigan, with Love's Gone Bad, and we started off with Darlin' by the Sacramento-based Public Nuisance. It's Radio Seagull from the lightship Jenny Bainton now with Creedence Clearwater Revival and a song John Fogerty reportedly wrote after watching the 1941 film The Devil and Daniel Webster. It was inspired by a scene in the film in which a hurricane destroys the crops of several farms, but spares those of Jabez Stone, the character in the film who makes a deal with the devil in exchange for wealth. Fogerty claims the song is about the apocalypse that was going to be visited upon us. And he also said that when the band was learning the song, he recognized the contrast between the apocalyptic words and the dichotomy of the happy melody. And here is Bad Moon Rising.

0: It's Technicolor Dreams and Radio Seagull with Angela from The Deuce Coup. And before that, we heard Billy Boyle, an Irish actor on British film, television and stage with Pisces Man. And we began with Bad Moon Rising by Creedence Clearwater Revival. 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

That was the 1984 with Rosalind, and the band's Paul Prewer resurfaced a couple of years later, going on to sing for the Rubettes. We also heard Not Enough Words by a group called Juice, and we began with the Staccatos, a South African band formed in 1961 in Johannesburg with Imitations of Love. You're listening to Radio Seagull online, on mobile, and on AM from the lightship Jenny Bainton in Holland Harbour now with the Mule Skinners.

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It may be alright for you, but it's not right for me, right? What is it? What sort of life can you lead in this place, anyway? I'm gonna get down and get on one of those trains. Forget it, you know. What can you do in a small town, anyway?

We've just played You Ain't Tough from the Louisiana-based Uniques. Plus, we heard Peter Fenton in Small Town. We also played Annabelle by Barry Ryan, who started out as part of a duo with his brother Peter. And we began that music mix with Need Your Loving from the Muleskinners, who, despite their American-sounding name, came from Britain. Don't forget, we are a commercial-free radio station, so we're able to play more music between now and the top of the hour. 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So, we're broadcasting from the Lightship, Jenny Bainton, and now, The Brotherhood.

That's the Hobby Shop with It Started to Rain Again. We also heard Smile from Sequin by the UK vocalist George Bean. And we began with The Brotherhood and Paper Man. This is Bill Everett, and in the next hour we have some more great songs from the Red Squares, the Castaways, J.A. Friedman, and the Whales. In a moment, Chinese Girl, which is the last recording by Billy J. Kramer with the Dakotas from their original run of releases. And right now, Q65, who came from The Hague. At one point, they travelled to London, but having been denied work permits, they offered to turn the visit into a promotional tool. They then returned to the Netherlands on a rubber lifeboat, taking almost 12 hours to cross the channel. Upon landing, the group was greeted by almost 30,000 cheering fans, who were rewarded with an open-air concert. And this is The Life I Live.

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MacArthur Park from the inimitable Richard Harris. Now, this track was written by Jimmy Webb, who explained about the lyrics. Everything in the song was visible. There's nothing in it that's fabricated. The old man playing checkers by the trees, the cake that was left out in the rain. All of the things that are talked about in the song are things I actually saw. So it's a kind of musical collage of this whole love affair that kind of went down in MacArthur Park. Back then, I was

That's J.A. Friedman and the unbelievably surreal Dance with a Man in the Teapot. We also heard Liar Liar by the Castaways, a teenage rock band from Minneapolis, Minnesota. We also played the Red Squares, an English pop group formed in Boston in England, but more successful in Denmark. And that was Can You Be My Baby? And we began our mix with Sing Sad Man Sing from Paul Layton, who started out as a child actor. But now a track by the Tremolos, who had got fed up with the happy clappy songs they were releasing and decided to change musical direction with this new single. So the band's Alan Blakely and Len Chip Hawkes wrote a track and played it to some friends who were universal in their praise, but equally sure that it was the wrong type of song for the group. The success of the track was a surprise to the Tremolos. And here is Call Me Number One.

The Wailers, an American rock and roll garage band from Tacoma. Nothing to do with Bob Marley and Out of Our Tree. We also played The Ballad of Bilbo Baggins by a not very logical Leonard McCoy. And we began that mix with the Idaho-based Paul Revere and the Raiders, and Just Like Me. 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

it's Radio Seagull with too much Batman and Robin, methinks. Biff Bang Pow by The Creation. As well as that, we played the Mojo Men from San Francisco with Sit Down, I Think I Love You. And we also heard Don't Call Me from The Barry Lee Show. We started off with The Truth, a vocal duo from London, Frank Aiello and Steve Gold with Fly Away Bird. 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

was The Thoughts with All Night Stand. We also played Stop, Look, Listen from Fresh Air. And we started off with Plastic Penny and She Knows. But that is a lot from me for today, although there's more great music to come here on Radio Seagull, so stay exactly where you are. You can still write to us at Radio Seagull, PO Box 24, 8860 AA Harlingen in the Netherlands. In a moment, An Invitation to Cry by the Magicians, who came from New York, and to play us out the Easy Beats, who started in Sydney, Australia, and Sorry. Thanks very much for listening. I'll catch you next time, either for some more Technicolor Dreams or the Underground Edition. So, till then, from me, Bill Everett, wherever you are in the world, good night, good morning, good evening.

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Welcome to the Rick Marks Show here on Radio Seagull. We started there with what I got at the moment, Highest Hopes. That was Pink Floyd, taken from their Pulse Live album of 1995. Why have I got Highest Hopes? Well, if any of you saw my wife Debbie Ashmore's post the other day, then you know that I've got cancer of the esophagus and I'm about to start my chemotherapy treatment to get rid of the thing in a couple of weeks' time. So I'm full of Highest Hopes. I've got about 10 programmes in the bank already that I've already recorded, so you'll hardly know that I might not be here. I might be here, I might be.

one of my favourite bands from the noughties. That was him and their album being Deep Shadows and Brilliant Lights. That was from 2001 and the track was called Enjoy and Sorrow. And before that you heard Hawkwind from 1975, Warriors at the Edge of Time and Assault and Battery. Just one more bit of information for you about what's going to happen to me and then I'll shut up about it, because I think that's best. I've got 11 weeks of chemo, basically 2 weeks on, 1 week off, and I'm hoping to do programs on my week off if I can't do them all the time, so I can keep you a little bit updated with what's going on. And then I will hopefully have an operation that will cut it all away, and then I've got another 3 months of chemo and radiotherapy to look forward to. But at the end of it, everything's going to turn out fine. This is Steeler's Wheel from Fergusley Park.

The Hollies from 1967 and King Midas in reverse. I think I ought to say that the music that I'm playing today, apart from Everything Will Turn Out Fine, is chosen randomly. Don't read anything into it. It's just like any other week, really. Ian Gillan Band coming up next, and a word that I don't even know what it means. This is Scarabus from the album of the same name.

That's a band called Green Embers and some of their 2025 music called Fight to the End. They actually wrote to Sprig and List and asked if they could support them one of these days, and they passed their name on to us, and they're very good, aren't they? Before that, you had Ian Gillan Band and Scarabus from 1977, and Scarabus is apparently a sorcerer who is brewing a grotesque stew. This is the sound of Hats Off Gentlemen, It's Adequate, and it's the title track to their latest album. It's called One Word That Means the World, Arkhipov. And Arkhipov was a gentleman who was third in charge of a Russian submarine that got caught by the Americans where it shouldn't be. And his boss and the second boss wanted to launch their nuclear missiles, and Mr. Arkhipov said no.

Wonderful music there from IO Earth, going back to the year 2020 in their Aura album, and that was a track called Shadows. And before that, you heard Hats Off Gentlemen. It's Adequate, One Word That Means the World, Arkhipov in brackets. This is John Martin, one of my favourite artists from the 1970s, and his Solid Air album. This is I'd Rather Be the Devil.

Well, that's just about it for me for hour one. That was John Martin from Solid Air in 1973, and I'd Rather Be the Devil. I'm going to leave you with our bonus track, as always, which is the track that you get on Radio Seal that you don't get on other radio stations because they're playing adverts. Because of that, we'd like you to nip over to our Patreon site and become a member if you can, or just go to our website and have a look and see if there's anything on our merchandise page that you would like to buy. I'm going to leave you for the time being with Luna Rossa from Sleeping Pills and Lullabies and a track called The Dark Room. Please join me in hour two, where we'll play lots more good music.

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This is commercial-free Radio Seagull, where there is much more to the music than hits alone.

Believe it or not, that song is 14 years old. Joe Walsh from Analog Man and One Day at a Time. So he's had plenty of single days to practice what he preached there. Welcome back to our tour of the Rick Marks Show. I hope you're all well. You know I've got my little problems. This is Gehenna, a local band to me, and a single from 2022 called The Preacher.

for Radio Seagull, where we play the best of alternative and progressive music. That was Jethro Tull, going back to 1969 and the stand-up LP Sweet Dreams. And before that, a local band to me, Gehenna. And that was a song called The Preacher. This is Led Zeppelin from Led Zeppelin 4, which is 1971. We're going to California.

Well, a quick bit of maths. If Steely Dan had trouble communicating with a 19-year-old when they released that album Gaucho in 1980, they'd now be 76, and I wonder what sort of problems they would have. That was Steely Dan from Gaucho, as I just said. 1980 music and Hey 19, and before that you heard Led Zeppelin from Led Zeppelin 4, and they were going to California. You're in tune with Rick Marks here. If you'd like to contact me, then it's very easy. It's rick@radiosiegel.com. This is Life Signs, going back to 2021 and their Altitude album, and Last One Home.

around the globe, on air and online. This is the station where there's much more to music than hits alone. 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

Great song that, Jenny Colquitt and A Pocket Full of Rain being her album, and that was a track called Hold Your Light Up, and before that you heard Live Science from Altitude, Last One Home. This is the sound of the Emerald Dawn from Visions going back to 2017, and a vision left unseen.

a great band, that Emerald Dawn from 2017 and their Visions album and A Vision Left Unseen. This is the sound of the Lung Earth, Once Around the Sun being their 2020 album. This is a song called Spring.

Brilliant music from Carnatica there, their 2023 album Requiem for a Dream, and that was Sacrifice. And before that you heard The Long Earth, Once Around the Sun, and a track called Spring. It's time for me to go. I hope you've enjoyed the music that I played. I'll be back one way or another next week, either with one of the 10 pre-recorded programs that I have up my sleeve, or here in reality. We'll just have to wait and see how I feel. This is the sound of Lee Abrahams taking us to the top of the hour with the bonus track, as always, which is a track that you get on Radio Seagull that you don't get on other radio stations because they're too busy playing adverts, which we just don't bother with. This is from The Origin of the Storm and it's called The Siren Song. For me, Rick, ta-da, you look after yourself. I'll try and do the same for me.

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0: living.
1: Oh, hello, welcome along. Thanks to Rick Marks for the last couple of hours. Great music as usual. Hello, we started off with The Woods and Choosing Texas. That one, Brooks and Dunn and Hard Working Man. Here's Lainey Wilson and Ella Langley.
2: Says, boy,
1: Dirty Looks. Trouble.

That was Sweeney, or Sammy Sweeney, and the classic Delta Dawn. This is Terry Clark, Every Time I Cry.

Mr. George Jones. And a classic from Race Is On. Almost an hour, we've got a lot to squeeze in. Here's Rodney Atkins and Take a Back Road.

0: I got a date tonight.
1: Date? What?
0: Yeah, I got a date.
1: Man,
2: I got the black sheep of the family right here.
0: There's a little girl in my neighborhood.
1: All the girls are chasing.
3: He's got a thing with a duck. Well, we'll stick around.
1: We'll stay with the black sheep.
2: Yeah, it's just starting to get swinging now.
0: Y'all have a good time.
1: All right, see you around.

that's an old one. Going back a few years, Patty Griffin and Making Pies. Yes, well, whatever. If you've got a special piece of country music that you'd like to hear, let me know. Or an artist, or whatever. Dave Fox at RadioSeagull.com is the email address. Love to hear from you. Here's James McMulty. Where'd you hide the body?

James McMultrie. Where'd you hide the body? Come on, let us know. Here's Chris Stapleton in Traveller.

Shania Twain, Forever and For Always. Up next, Craig Morgan, and Baby, I Got You.

Craig Morgan, Baby, I Got You. Well, we're going to squeeze two in this hour anyway. First of them, Chris Cagle, and Look What I've Done. And follow that with Alan Jackson and A Lot About Living. It's Seagull Country.

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0: Well, welcome part two. Dixie Chicks got us started. You were mine. That one, Trace Atkins. Every light in the house is on. Here's Gary Allen. Life ain't always beautiful.
1: Life ain't always beautiful.

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It's true. It's not. But we make the best of it here on Seagull Country. It's Taylor Swift. She's got a picture to burn.

0: suppose it's a bit different. It's not really country. I don't know how it sneaked in, but Sarah Harmer, she just makes some nice tunes. But that one, well, another day perhaps.
1: Seagull Country.
0: Yes. And here's the Moonshine Bandits. Black and Wild.

called Midland and Shooting Memories with Tequila. Well, one way to get rid of them, I suppose. Well, you won't remember the next morning anyway. Here's Jake Owens. Kiss you good morning.

Coombs, that was, Even Though I'm Leaving. And before that, Randy Travis, Too Gone Too Long. There's Morgan Wallen, still thinking about you.

the Clay Clear Band. I am lonesome. Morgan Wallen before that, Still Thinking About You. And here's Ray Wiley Hubbard with Joyride.

Brian Ray. Holes in the Floor of Heaven. Well, that's about it, I'm afraid, for this week's Seagull Country. Back next Wednesday, same time, same channel, with some more great tracks. Watching over you and me. To take us out, Zach Top and I Never Lie, sometimes. If you want to get in touch, Dave Fox at RadioSeagull.com. Easy. 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

Troopers, how are you doing? I don't think there's any reason to even introduce that track. If you didn't know who it was, you've probably been dead for the last 10 years. Probably for tax reasons. Oh, don't talk to me about tax. In fact, don't talk to me about anything. Let's have some music instead. Billy Joel, this is a cracking song. Piano Man, one of my personal favourites.

0: The Verve, Bitter Sweet Symphony. Lovely combination of classic music and all that kind of stuff and some very evocative type vocals. You know that because you just heard it. Shall I shut up?
1: Yes, Al, shut up, for goodness sake.
0: Sorry, I'm doing my best. Here, this is one that I just liked. This is one of these intros. Well, it goes like this. And whenever you hear it, you think, oh, yeah, I like this one. It's the Vapors, Turning Japanese.

I didn't know this. A friend of mine told me, who's very knowledgeable in these things, that song's written about drug abuse. Really? It's me thinking it was actually written about somebody that he liked. You know, I'll go, well, Doc, take your picture so I can look at you all the time. You know, just goes to show how sad and deluded I really am. Okay, you don't have to agree with everything that I say all the time. This is ZZ Top.

ZZ Top TV dinner. ZZ Top, the undisputed, to my mind, masters of the music video. That's how you do it, guys. All you rap guys that are giving it all that and the stuff and shaking your booty and doing all those things, but have got no relevance whatsoever to your videos, take note. ZZ Top, tell a story. It's that simple. It really is. Talking about being that simple, Sting writes a nice love song to Sting. You've got to give that to him. This is If You Love Somebody, Set Them Free. Let's face it, you want to set them free, don't you? You want to hear that handcuff malarkey going on? Unless, of course, that's your ilk. I mean, who am I? Who

0: Level 42.
1: Great band, and that was when they were young, and let's be honest about this, when they were young and had hair. I remember those days as well. Yes, I know. Cast your mind back to when we all wore loon bants, and yellow was a fabulous colour to be seen on your trousers. No, I mean, you could wear yellow trousers, not... Oh, don't make your own stuff up. Anyway, there we were in tie-dye and beads and all that sort of stuff. And people used to sing about youth and dreams and magic. It's almost like I knew what I was talking about then.

0: It was truly magic, as listening to Radio Seagull is. But you know that because you're doing it. You're listening, in point of fact, to Alan. Alan Hodgetts here on Radio Seagull. If you want to send me an email, you can do, and I'd suggest you do, because it's half past. Look at your watch. Well, it's almost half past. It's quite close to half past. I never said there were going to be accurate time checks on this show. Anyway, half past. That means I'm about to play the silly songs. You know it as well as I do. It's two back-to-back of just stuff to make you smile. If you've got any suggestions, email them through to me, alan@radioseagull.com. First up, Bob Newhart.
1: Thank you very much. This is, again, this is an item that came out of a news item, and it's a true story. They had a guy in either Houston or Dallas, and he was, he'd come up and ring the doorbell in suburban cities there, and the woman would answer the door, and he'd flash, you know, and then he'd run away, and of course, by the time the police got there, he was gone. So the Houston police or Dallas police picked up some suspects, and they wanted to hold this lineup. But the women explained that since he was wearing a ski cap and sneakers and a raincoat, they wouldn't be able to identify him with his clothes on. So they held what I think must have been the first nude lineup, and I think it probably went something like this. All right, ladies, we're going to bring the men out in just a moment. Can you hold the applause down, ladies, please? Now, a couple of things I have to make clear. There were only 5 incidents reported, and since we have over 221 women in the room... Yeah, I'm going to have to ask all the other women except the 5 who reported to leave. Well, ma'am, that's your problem. How you get your $20 back from Mrs. Baxter is up to you. Oh, one more thing I have to explain before we bring the men out. One of them is a policeman. We're required to do that in a lineup to make sure that you identify the correct suspect. All right, fellas, you want to come out now? All right, stand on the different numbers there. Yeah, Williams, you sort of tipped off the fact you're a policeman by wearing your holster in the lineup. Holster is supposed to be worn on the side, by the way. Mrs. Baxter, any of these men look familiar to you? He wasn't there that long. He left right after the coffee and the pound cake, huh? Number 4, do you have a question? Is this the way everybody gets their driver's license renewed? Yeah, it's 4 more doors down, fella. Yeah. Yeah, you might want to take your clothes along with you. I think it'll increase your chances of getting your driver's license renewed. Okay, ladies, you think you're ready for an identification? Good. Okay. You vote for number 4.

0: So, Holmes, it's been a difficult case.
1: Yes, Watson, but now I feel the game, far from being a foot, is a leg. never mind, just a little sleuth humour. We gumshoes spend so much time with our noses to the ground, I'm surprised I don't have tyre prints on the back of my neck.
0: So, a hard one then.
1: Pardon?
0: The case, Holmes, the case.
1: What about it?
0: Open and shut, was it?
1: I would that it was, my dear Watson, but to my great and personal misfortune, it was not.
0: Why? Pray tell me, dear Holmes, burden yourself not with this tale of tragedy and woe. Discourse yourself upon your trial of tribulation and engage in a discourse of narrative. How did it affect you so?
1: I worry about you sometimes, I really do, to be fair.
0: Why did it not being an open and shut case cause you such a problem?
1: I couldn't get my sandwiches out.
0: I see. But what you mean is you think the murder was committed by a one-armed man with blurred vision in the left eye, who was once married to a woman from Cheadle, who was between 4'2" and 4'4" tall, limped on his right leg and studded in his left, his nasal hair beginning to reach the irritating length, and with a pad of perchance for wearing Abercrombie's at a jaunty angle when in the presence of young ladies of questionable moral standing.
1: No, that's not what I meant.
0: So, a large man then, who was light on his feet, possibly wearing mules and a green smoking jacket. He had an Italian mousetrap contained within his left breast pocket, and in the right, a peshmari naam, left over from the 443rd meeting of the Guild of Merchant Seamen.
2: Oddly,
1: no.
0: Oh. Possibly, then. A thin, tall man in his late 30s who liked rail travel but hated Parmesan cheese with a vengeance. He collected bus tickets from the greater metropolitan area and owned a formidable collection of spent matches. He lived alone with his mother and spent Wednesday afternoons enjoying the quiet serenity of laying prostrate under the builder from Milton Keynes. Did he?
1: No, not that either. No.
0: So, that just means one thing, Holmes. You must mean that the murderer was a tall man who gave the misleading appearance of being incredibly short. He had a full head of shocking red hair concealing his baldness. He was a dainty, waif-like man who turned the scales at 35 stone, a confirmed vegetarian who had a weakness for catering size, steak and kidney pies, and fully clothed, naked women.
1: No. Watson, I have to say that this is the most difficult problem I've ever worked on.
0: Yes, really, Holmes?
1: Yes. I feel the need to cogitate.
0: Pardon?
1: Oh, yes. You can't beat a good codge. Watson, pass me my pipe.
0: Here, Holmes.
1: I meant the one that I smoke, but no matter. Watson, pass me my deerstalker.
0: Here, Holmes.
1: Watson, pass me my slippers.
0: Yes, here, Holmes.
1: Watson, pass me a fiver.
0: Eh?
1: It's worth a try. Yes, definitely the hardest case I've ever worked on.
0: So, what's the problem then, Holmes?
1: I've definitely forgotten my PIN number.
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1: Into the distance, ribbon of black.

Nick Kershaw, The Riddle. What a nice guy he is. He once told me a really bizarre conversation about dropping his contact lenses over the edge of a cliff because he happened to be standing there staring over it and then wandering about with his arms in front of him, well, hoping he didn't fall off the top of said cliff into the sea because he couldn't see. There you are, you see. Bet you're glad I told you that. I am a friend to the stars. Well, some of the stars. Well, a star. Well, half a star anyway. Right, I'm nearly out of an hour, so I'll have to hang on and come back in the next hour. Ah, you see, you can't keep a good man down. Nor me either. Right, I'll be back in a few minutes. Just after this, in fact.

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Al firmly believes that nothing is too much trouble for his listeners. So not only will he be bringing you the best bands, but every single week there'll be sports commentary from the local chair surfing finals. There'll be a recipe of the week, usually involving some form of fish, and he'll be bringing you the latest tips in DIY technology. Go on, Phil, build a shed! Tonight. Oh dear, oh dear. Who writes this rubbish? I cannot believe that you persuaded me.

the same as it ever was. Sounds like a standard Monday morning before you go to work to me. Listen, if you want to get in contact, you can do that. alan@radioseagull.com. Let me say that again. alan@radioseagull.com. It would be good to hear from you. And if you're interested, you can find Radio Seagull, of course, on the net. There's no end to it, really, is there? How about this? Bit of

take me to the river, wash me down, and get all those little fluffy bits all nice and clean. Yeah, a long time ago, there was an album released by a band called Three Dog Night. Now, they were the first ones, I think, to record the track Mama Told Me Not to Come. It was done by Tom Jones a little bit later on, but I think it was Three Dog Night first. Not sure if I'm right. Can't find any way of checking it out. If you do know, give me an email. alan@radioseagull.com. Let me know. This is, as far as I'm concerned, the original. Well, it's definitely the best.

Now that, in the trade, is what's known as imperfect cadence. Aren't you glad I told you that? No, not really, I hear you say. Listen, I started this hour with the Blues Brothers. I don't know why I told you that. It just seemed interesting at the time. Anyway, I started the hour with the Blues Brothers. Time to end it with them, I think.

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That is music from Yes and Starship Trooper. Hello there, good evening, and welcome into our live transmissions from the lightship Jenny Bainton here in Harlingen Harbour in the Netherlands. I'm Chris Kennedy, in for the next 3 hours, about 10 minutes there. It's quite a long opener to begin the proceedings for you on this Wednesday evening. Always good to have some Yes on the programme, and let's face it, I nearly always do. My thanks to Alan Huggetts, who was providing the entertainment here on Radio Seagull just before 7 o'clock. And while we're thanking people, I did omit and neglect to thank yesterday evening the wonderful Ollie Kinvig, and I particularly wanted to do so because we will be expecting to see him on board within the next week. In fact, he may even be sitting here at this time on a Wednesday next Wednesday, so that is something to look forward to. We're also looking forward to lots of great music this evening, including this one from Batman Turner Overdrive on commercial-free Radio Seagull.

And there you have it, a nice little quiet bit right at the very tail end of that rather raucous number from Ash. And there's a band who, well, they started off brilliantly all those years ago, and as far as I'm concerned, they just keep on getting better and better. I mean, it's up indeed from the latest album from Ash, in fact, the title track, which is called Ad Astra. Haven't mentioned some of our frequencies that we are currently broadcasting on live from the lightship. Jenny Bainton here. You are listening to Radio Seagull, of course. And if you are very local to us around the Harlingen area, 105.6 megahertz on the FM band. That is where you will find us all through the night, and indeed our colleagues at Radio Volunze will be there tomorrow morning after we finish at 7 o'clock. And also in the Netherlands, in this region of the Netherlands, the northwest, and wherever you can basically pick us up on AM, you're welcome to tune in on 747 kilohertz. That's AM, the old medium wave, as it used to be called back in the day. And speaking of waves, no medium waves at all here today on the sea. It was all nice and calm. The weather was beautifully sunny. No wind. That is just how we like it. We also like great music. And here's one of the best for you now from Heart. This is Barracuda.

one of my favorite Dutch bands from a few years ago, De Softies, they're called, and that was Wannabe. And if you do get the opportunity to go along and see De Softies live, please do take that opportunity, because they are absolutely excellent. Had the pleasure of seeing them a couple of times down through the years, and in fact meeting with and chatting to the guys after the gig. And if they are tuned in, which you never know, they may well be, I'd like to say thank you very much for all the enjoyment you have given us down through the years. 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

0: Okie dokie. If you've been listening to this particular program over the last, certainly over the last week, you'll know that one of my phrases, or dare I say, cliches that I keep repeating from time to time is, you won't hear that one on the radio every day. And you certainly don't. You don't even hear it on my program every day. But great to hear that one from Jethro Tull telling us all about the betrayal of Joshua Kind. You're listening to live radio on whatever device you're tuned into us on. Maybe you've dusted off your old FM receiver in the Harlingen area. You're listening to us on 105.6 FM, also AM 747 in the northwest region of the Netherlands. Commercial free Radio Seagull. It's Chris Kennedy taking you through until around about 10 o'clock. And after that, Andy Brooks is here. He's just in the process of uncovering his covers for this evening. And I believe you've got lots in your mind for that particular spot. Andy, is that right?
1: No.
0: No? But you're searching.
1: I'm searching, I'm hunting high and low.
0: Absolutely.
1: For the most interesting covers I could possibly find.
0: Well, you know what they say, it's not so much the arrival is the thing, it's the journey in getting there.
1: If you say so.
0: And you're having fun doing that. We'll allow Andy to continue on his journey as he uncovers the covers for his covers hour a little bit later on. And in the meantime, I want to play you something rather tasty from DeWolf. This is Ships in the Night. No, not that one, another one.

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We've had a lovely day here in Harlingen, it has to be said. Quite a busy day. There was lots of pushing and pulling and manipulation of some rather strange and heavy objects that needed to be removed from the ship. And I'm not talking about any of the crew when I tell you that. But I think we should hastily move on with the music, because here's another one. We've had one or two, I think, over the last week or so from Manfred Mann's Earth Band. But I definitely wanted to include this next one. This is Spirits in the Night. Hopefully we'll keep your spirits up all through the night here on Live Radio Seagull.

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0: You're listening to Commercial Free Radio Seagull, coming to you live from the lightship Jenny Bainton here in Harlingen Harbour in the Netherlands. And of course, we don't play all the hits all the time. That would be just far too boring for the likes of us. And you know what? You'd get pretty bored too if that's all we did. You probably wouldn't even be listening to us right now. But just every so often we throw in something that's popular, or maybe it was a hit and did extremely well, like that one of course from Suzanne Vega, and that was Luca. It's Chris Kennedy in for what's left of the next 2 hours. We're just heading past, let me see, 10 past 8. I always have to remind myself when I check the clock on the studio wall here that it's usually running about a minute slow, which one has to bear in mind because we're such great timekeepers here, are we not? The captain is behind me, Seetze Brouwer. Hello there, sir.
1: Hello, good evening.
0: Did you have a good day today?
1: Oh, yes, very much, yeah.
0: But you were working as usual.
1: Yeah, all the time.
0: Always something to do. We are going to have you in one of these days to have a little bit of a chat about Radio Seagull and indeed Radio Vodense and all the various things that are going to be happening in the coming weeks as we continue our live broadcast here from the lightship Jenny Bainton. And because of course you're not just a captain, you're also a manager of a radio station, and you've got all these other fingers and all these other pies that help keep this whole operation running. Is that not true?
1: To a certain extent.
0: To yes. A certain extent. We'll try and drag more information out of Seetze at some point, probably in the next few days or so, because myself and Andy Brooks, we will have been here for 2 weeks next Wednesday. And then, as I think I mentioned earlier on, Ollie, our friend and colleague, Ollie Kinvig, will be taking over the hot seat in the studio. But right now, here's a tune which you will be very familiar with, I'm absolutely sure, but you may not have heard this rather fabulous version of La Bamba, and it comes to us from Hermanos Herrera.

Fantastic piece of music there from Little Feat. That was 4 days of heaven, 3 days of work. Just trying to work out if that has any kind of relevance or significance to life on board the Jenny Bainte these days. I think it's just heaven all the time, if you ask me. Apart from when you have to do the washing up right before your program, then things can get a little bit hectic. But enough said about that. Radio, it is commercial-free Radio Seagull on FM, locally here in Harlequin, 105.6 FM. 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

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Hello there, Achim, in Austria. And I know you like that one from Deep Purple and their version of River Deep Mountain High. And Achim is one of our loyal listeners here at Radio Seagull, and lots of emails during the year at regular intervals, which is always good to know that your favourite listeners are still enjoying their favourite music. And if you'd like to be counted among those, we would love to hear from you. So to contact us directly here on board the Jenny Bainton this Wednesday evening, it is studio@radioseagull.com. It's oh so simple. Just send your thoughts and perhaps suggest something we might play for you or indeed a friend. studio@radioseagull.com. 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

First of all, it was music, of course, from The Who with Love Rain Over Me, and then the unmistakable sound of Otis Redding, and he was just sitting by the dock of the bay on a nice day by the sounds of it, and that's exactly what we were doing here at Radio Seagull for most of the day. I mean, we weren't just sitting around doing nothing all day. I do have to point that out. There were chores to be done as well, and programs to be prepared, and lots of other stuff in between as well. But we did find some time to enjoy ourselves here in the harbour area of Harlingen, which is where you will find the big red radio ship, as Andy Brooks likes to call it. And we do have an open day, by the way. In fact, we have three: Friday, Saturday and Sunday. So on those days, coming up between 1 in the afternoon and 5 p.m, you will be most welcome to come down here and pay us a visit and learn all about the history of the lightship and what's going on with the radio station, and see the studios and how everything works around here, which it does most of the time. And we also invite you to pay a visit to our merchandise store on board. Say hello to Martin, and maybe he will fix you up with a Radio Seagull t-shirt. Got one for myself the other day. I did have a rather old one at home, and it's about 20 years old. So, high time to buy a new one. You can do exactly the same if you pay us a visit here. That's at the harbour in Harlingen, where you'll find Radio Seagull's vessel, the lightship Jenny Bainton. Enough waffling, I think, for the time being. Let's get back to music. Here's one from 2022 from the legend that is Bonnie Raitt.

0: If you love music, well, you've come to the right place. It is, of course, Radio Seagull, live from the lightship. Jenny Bainton and David Crosby for you there. And music is love. And we'll have some Stephen Stills maybe later on. We might even squeeze in a bit of Neil Young or Graham Nash. Or maybe we'll just throw them all in together, because they do sound so good when they get it together, either live on stage or indeed in the studio. Haven't quite decided yet, but something from them may be coming up in the next hour of the program. In the meantime, well, we still got about 8 minutes left in this one. And as I say, Andy Brooks coming along between 10 o'clock and possibly 1 a.m. It usually is around about that time when he decides to call it a night. But he's just kind of smiling beguilingly in the corner.
1: You never know.
0: I mean, that is literally true. One never knows. And that's kind of true about Radio Seagull as well. Unpredictable is what we are. And we, in a good way, we like to keep it that way. Right now, predictably in my program, music from the Allman Brothers Band.

You are very welcome into hour number three of the Chris Kennedy programme here, coming to you live from the lightship Jenny Bainton in Harlingen Harbour in the Netherlands. And we kicked off this third and final hour of my programme with REM and all the way to Reno. And then it was a case of Wales meets Brazil for that rather interesting tune released a couple of years ago from Corwin Ellis and Rio 18. And if you'll forgive my unusual Welsh pronunciation, I think it's called Unman. And we just leave it at that, because even though Ireland, where I'm from, is just next door to Wales, neither of us can speak the other's language, which is a bit kind of odd. But there you go. We won't worry about that right now. What we will worry about, or we won't worry about it, but we will tell you about it, that is our email address if you want to get in touch with us as we continue these live broadcasts throughout the week. It's very easy to do. Simply contact us via email, studio@radioseagull.com. That is studio@radioseagull.com. We would love to hear from you. And right now, I think we'll have a bit of Bob Marley and the Wailers for you now. This is Satisfy My Soul.

The Connells and 7475 on 747. Too many numbers for you to remember. I'll give you another one. 105.6 FM. We are all over the place. It has been pointed out to me before. Anyway, lots of places you can pick us up, and they include AM, FM, and of course online 24 hours a day, www.radioseagull.com. And of course that was 74 75, two great years for music, particularly 1974, as I remember it. That was a great year, as I say, for music. We will be playing music from that era, and in fact all the eras throughout the night here on Radio Seagull. Do please keep it here. Let's have something just a bit different now. It's never too early for a bit of jazz, and certainly where Dave Brubeck is concerned, I'm always up for it. This particular one called Big Bad Bessie.

0: Well, she's certainly recorded some fabulous tunes with great lyrics down through the years. That has to be one of the best of them. Joni Mitchell for you there, of course, and Woodstock here on Radio Seagull. It's Chris Kennedy in for another 28 minutes, let's call it that. And then it's Andy Brooks. I think maybe we'll... Can we check in with Andy and see how he is getting along?
1: Oh, I've checked out.
0: He's checked out, but he'll be checking in again, don't you worry, at 10 o'clock and taking you through the night with some great music and an hour of covers. That should be something to look forward to. I'm looking forward to this next one because I'm very, very fond of Hawkwind. This one is... The Co-Pilot on Radio Seagull.

Oh my goodness gracious me, where do we get all this great music from? Well, it's all just basically lying about here on the ship. There's a lot of stuff on computer, of course, and we do have a thing which some younger people may have to have explained to them. It's called a CD collection. But anyway, that was there was an oldie for you, if ever I heard one. Almighty Blues and Wishbone Ash. They certainly know all about such things. Right, yeah, we're kind of almost out of time here, but I am going to squeeze in a few more for you, including this next one from James Hunter 6, and it's Off the Fence. And as Andy Brooks is ready and waiting in the wings, I will just thank him for introducing me to this album. I regularly tune into Andy on his normal, usual program. I won't say normal, but usual program on a Tuesday. And he featured this album as part of his track by track series a little earlier on this year. So let us both enjoy the music of James Hunter 6 on Radio Seagull, live from the lightship Jenny Bainton, and this is Off the Fence.

Absolutely love that one. They're just brimming over with loads and loads of great musical energy there. Off the Fence, from James Hunter 6, that is the title track to their recently released album. Well, now, that is just about my little lot for this evening. I'm Chris Kennedy, back again tomorrow evening, hopefully, between 7 p.m. and 10 o'clock. Andy Brooks, as I say, waiting in the wings with lots of great music to take you through the night. I've got some U2 coming up for you in just a few moments' time. But just ahead of that, this evening, leaving you with Bob Dylan. Talk to you again tomorrow. Bye now.

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Many thanks, Chris, for another wonderful program. Into the nighttime hours we go here on the Jenny Bainton Live. It's Radio Seagull, and getting the program underway today, a couple of foot stompers for you. Old 97s it was, from 2014, and a track from their album Most Messed Up. And that was Let's Get Drunk and Get It On. And that was followed by Free Energy from a year earlier, 2013. And their album Love Sign, that was Electric Fever. And now, Mr. Benquella, ready when you are.

Well, I was thinking about playing the Eagles, but then I thought, why do that when you can play two individual members of the Eagles and get double your money's worth? There was Glenn Frey from 1985 and Smuggler's Blues, and before that, from 1980, it was Joe Walsh and All Night Long. And there was also music by Ben

Quella from his album Go Fly a Kite. And that was Free here on Radio Seagull, where it's the 1 week anniversary of our live programs from the Radio Lightship, Jenny Bainton. How are we doing? Hope you're enjoying the nighttime music that we've been playing you the past week. And for the next week, we've got loads more lined up for you. So do stay with us at this time between 7 p.m. up to 1 a.m. plus a bit sometimes, maybe, each and every night. And what was I going to say there now? I was going to say, yes, it's of course, most importantly, it being Wednesday means that we are closer to the next weekend than we are to the last weekend. And that is something to get excited about, I'd say, wouldn't you?

It's the coolest boys in Brentwood, aka Silky and Top Cat, who record as Death of Guitar Pop. And there from the 2019 album In Over Our Heads was Singles Night, if you ever get the chance to see them live. And they do play quite often in and around the UK mostly. It's a great night out. They are absolutely fantastic, I can tell you. And well worth checking out. They've recorded 3 albums, I think, now. All self-funded. They have no record deal or sign. They're not signed to any label. They do it all themselves. And they do a fantastic job. They come up with some great songs, and I'm sure I'll be playing one or two more as we head towards the weekend. We also heard music before that from a band called Always, but instead of a W, it's 2 V's. Bands like to do that nowadays, don't they? They kind of, you know, they have a name, but it's not spelt quite the way you expect it to be. Always, they're called. And from their eponymous debut album was Party Police. And Jake Bugg, whose album On My One was released exactly 10 years ago. Can you believe it? And from that was Taste It here on Radio Seagull. We are live from the Radio Lightship, Jenny Bainton, moored in Harlingen Harbour. You can hear us in Harlingen on FM 105.6 megahertz on FM. Otherwise, we're still on AM, where we always are, 747 kilohertz AM, and as we always are, we're online, streaming via your favourite streaming services, hopefully, or if not, just go directly to radioseagull.com and stream us from there. If you'd like to get in touch with us here this evening, you're most welcome to do so. Any dedications, anybody you want to say hi to, any thoughts on any kind of songs you would like us to play, just email us directly here to the studio. And appropriately enough, our email address is studio@radioseagull.com.

It's the epic tale of Outlaw Pete, as told by Bruce Springsteen from his album Working on a Dream. And that was preceded by Brendan Benson from 2012. And a song that I heard him play live when he was over playing down in Cork in Ireland. And was able to have a chat with him afterwards. Very, very lovely guy to talk to. But embarrassingly, I did have to ask him, what was that song you played about the sweaty guy getting off the plane? It was fantastic. And although I own the album One Mississippi, I don't own, or didn't own, the deluxe edition, on which the track we heard is a bonus track, which is the reason I'd never heard it before. That one there called The Swamp, here on Radio Seagull. It's Andy Brooks here with you on a Wednesday evening. The sun's just about tipped its head below the horizon here. It's going to be another chilly one, I think. Not one for taking a naked ride home, which is the title of Jackson Browne's 2002 album, and hear from that. This is The Night Inside Me.

That's music from Bodies of Water, a band from California led by couple David and Meredith Metcalf. That's a track taken from their 2021 album, Is This What It's Like? And that was Far, Far Away here on Radio Sega, where on the way I've got an hour of covers for you. I've been doing this each night, or each weekday night, on the live programs. I might just about be able to rustle another one up tomorrow night. We will see. So make the most of this next one, because you never know, it might be the last one. But as we're commercial free, I've got time to play you a bonus track. So here's Bob Seger and the Silver Bullet Band with the title track from the 1980 album,

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The Futureheads there with their version of Kate Bush's Hounds of Love. That version there taken from 2004. Motropa before that, and a cover of the Beach Boys song Wonderful, but from 2023, I prefer to say 2023, but you know. Blondie was before that with Girly Girly, originally by Sophia George in 1986, but Blondie's version features on their 2011 album Panic of Girls, and rather good I think it is too. And our Covers Hour continues now with Heather Nova.

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And I saw

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Or disappear into the hottest?

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That's music by a band called UVTV, who have always acknowledged that they are heavily influenced by the Jesus and Mary chain. And there they paid tribute to them in 2020 by recording a version of Happy Place. Before that, it was Pulp from last year, their version of Johnny Cash's The Man Comes Around. And Heather Nova it was, who's not known very much for her cover versions. She does one or two from time to time, and when she does, they're little gems. There's one that featured on her 2005 album Redbird, her version of Chris Isaak's Wicked Game, here on Radio Seagull.

0: That's Weezer there.
1: Yeah. Gracias, amigos.
0: Well-deserved cheer. And that was a live recording of Coldplay's Viva La Vida, which features on the deluxe edition of the Weezer album Hurley. Before that, Trace Mountains and a version of one of my favourite songs originally by Matthew Sweet. That was Sick of Myself. Trace Mountains being the solo project of Dave Benton from the band Level Up, and there was also music by Paul Quinn and Edwin Collins from 1984, their version of the Velvet Underground song Pale Blue Eyes. And you may have heard of Edwin Collins. He was once a member of an 80s band called Orange Juice. Paul Quinn is from Scottish band Bourgie. Mr. Collins also being from that neck of the woods up above the above Hadrian's Wall there in the UK. It's Radio Seagull on a Wednesday night. Andy Brooks here with you with Covers Hour. I was just having a little look at our Patreon site. There's lots of good stuff on there. If you want to go and take a look, you go to patreon.com/Radio Seagull, or click on the link from our website radioseagull.com, and that'll take you directly to our Patreon setup there. It's not really a page because it's multiple pages, lots of posts on there. A fine picture, actually, I didn't notice this before. There's a fine picture on there of the studio when it was all nice and tidy before Chris and I invaded and came in and made it all messy. It looks great, actually. You don't want to see it now, I can tell you. There's CDs and equipment and bits and bobs all over the place. But there's a fine picture there, as I say, of the studio before we got our sticky fingers on it, anyway. And you could also hear the very first hour of our live broadcasts from last Wednesday night. So Chris Kennedy was the person to launch our live programs last Wednesday night at 7 p.m. And that first hour is there on our Patreon site for you to listen to. There's lots of other good information there about some of our other daytime programs and our presenters as well. So go take a look. It's lots of good information there from us here at Radio Seagull. But right now we are live on 105.6 FM in Harlingen, and we're also in the northwest of the Netherlands on AM 747 kilohertz, the frequency there. And of course we're online from your favorite streaming service. 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Our Covers Hour continues now with this little number here, now from Manfred Mann's Earth Band.

Well, last night I played a cover by Carter USM, and there is erstwhile member of that band, Jim Bob, who still records solo records to this day. Back in 2021, he recorded a covers album simply titled Pop-Up Covers, and on it is that version of the song written by folk singer Ewan McCall and famously recorded by Roberta Flack in 1969, the first time I ever... I knew I was going to get that the wrong way round. The first time ever I saw your face. That was preceded by Manfred Mann's Earth Band from 1982. And that was their version of Bob Marley's Redemption Song.

Well, I'm sure you know the song. It's Steely Dan's Ricky Don't Lose That Number, but that rendition there is performed by Tom Robinson in 1984. It's Radio Seagull coming to the end of another Covers Hour. I hope you've enjoyed this selection this evening. And as I say, whether I'll get a chance to do another one tomorrow night, I'll try and pull something together. But the thing is, I have a big bundle of them sitting at home that I meant to bring with me, and somehow they didn't come with me on the plane, and it's a bit of a trip for me to go and get them and come back. I don't think I could do it in time for tomorrow night, sadly. So we're going to have to forego that little collection. And there were some gems in there as well that I was hoping to play you. But this is the way it goes sometimes, sadly. But I'll round off tonight's Covers Hour with a song that Tom Robinson, I believe, did he record a version of Shipbuilding? Maybe he did. It's been done by several people, hasn't it? Elvis Costello, of course, recorded it himself. And he co-wrote the song, in fact, with Clive Langer. And somebody else who recorded a version, apart from, of course, Robert Wyatt, is another well-known version. But for the Help War Child charity record, Suede provided a version on that, which is the version I'm going to play you now.

on AM locally and online everywhere. This is commercial-free Radio Seagull, where there is much more to the music than hits alone.

From 1984, it's Icicle Works and Hollow Horse. It's time for No Nonsense Hour, which means just as much music as I can possibly squeeze in for you.

It's Uriah Heep and Stealing, and before that, from 1974, Bobby Goldsborough with Hello Summertime. Yes, we do like to mix the music up here on Seagull. 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And also in the north of the Netherlands on 747 kHz AM, as well as the obligatory online 24 hours a day from your favourite streaming web service or direct from RadioSeagull.com.

0: This is Radio Seagull taking you into the wee small hours of Thursday. And I promise I won't try and say any more long words like obligatory for the rest of the night. Maybe I should just play more long tracks like that instead. It's Neil Young and Crazy Horse from their 2012 album Psychedelic Pill and Ramada Inn.
1: And three.

That's music by American band Russian Circles and something from their 2013 album Memorial. And that was Ethel. Richard Thompson it was before that from his 2018 album 13 Rivers and Bones of Gilead. And Paul Westerberg from 2003. And No Place for You. Well, you've got a place here on Radio Seagull and enjoying the music, I hope, that we're providing to you live from the radio lightship Jenny Bainton through the night into the wee small hours. And here's music now from Ultravox.

0: music there. Firstly, from 1980 by Ultravox, it was Passing Strangers. That was followed by Muse with Starlight from 2006. And lastly, one you don't often hear on the radio, or at least I don't. I haven't anyway. Blood, Sweat and Tears. Hope you enjoyed that one there from 1973. Roller Coaster. And I hope you've enjoyed this music ride tonight. I'll be around for an hour longer, but later on at 7 a.m, if you're listening to Radio Seagull Online, Mark Wall will be with you for breakfast. And on 747 kilohertz AM, as well as 105.6 FM in the Harlingen area, Radio Wannsee will be here. But as I say, I'll stick around and pick out some fine tunes, hopefully, for you for the next hour. And Chris Kennedy will be back again 7 a.m. today with another live program and a fine selection of hand-picked tunes, no doubt.
1: Indeed, as always. And in fact, I've started work already.
0: Oh, wow.
1: There you go.
0: Eager, very eager. And we'll round off this hour of music with your bonus track, because after all, we are commercial free, so we get to play your more music. So here's You Too from my favourite album of all time. There you go, there's a bit of news for you. The Joshua Tree, 1987. This is Exit.

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And there we heard music, firstly by Freddie Mercury from 1985, and She Blows Hot and Cold. And that was followed by the Doobie Brothers with Long Train Running. And lastly, Earth and Fire from 1980. And You on the Way is music from Canadian band April Wine and Crosby, Stills, Nash and Young. But first, this from the Animals.

Music from across the decades for you here on Radio Seagull. There we heard The Animals with Fire on the Sun. That was followed by April Wine from 1978 and Get Ready for Love. Then it was Dutch band The Shoes and My Girl Flo. And lastly, a little live rendition of Irene from Kayak.

Radio Seagull, taking you through the night with all kinds of music. There we heard Eddie Money, first of all, who was finding heaven in the back seat. Then it was Ozzy Osbourne with Thunder Underground, followed by JJ Cale from 1974, and I Got the Same Old Blues. And lastly, a bit of Belgian jazz funk for you from a band called Placebo, and something by them from 1973 there called Farlane. And this now, from the 80s, is Sisters of Mercy.

1987 was the year for Sisters of Mercy, and this Corrosion here on Radio Seagull, where our normal program schedule resumes at 7 a.m. online with Mark Wall. Until then, we bring you continuous music through the night. I do thank you for your company tonight. Hope you've enjoyed the music. Chris Kennedy will be back live at 7 p.m. And I'll leave you with Wilson Pickett from 1966 and Land of a Thousand Dances.

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This is commercial-free Radio Seagull, where there is much more to the music than hits alone.